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Super niedlich, super friedlich, super Nanny, super geil.

There is a very strong and important difference between a shaman and a priest. A priest receives his ordination from his superiors. He receives something from a tradition.

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I've at last discovered that I don't have to survive. I can't survive, of course, but I don't really have to. Because you discover, you see, that what you really are doesn't have to survive, because it's what there is. The real you is it, or that, tat tvam asi,

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We were enough, but you should know you are. It wasn't